0: but
1: when his drinking, lusting, and his hunger for power became known to more and more people, the demands to do something about this

0: 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Put your hands in the air. Give me all your money.
1: This is the story of my baker, who Venus kept from old.

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Like

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1: Zero G is very comfortable, but after a while you get to the point where you sort of get tired of rattling around and banging off the ceiling and the floor and the side, so you tend to find a little...

0: long haul, baby. If you got rabbit in you, you need not apply. Because I plan to stay with you till we see flying cars. You understand what I'm saying?
1: Yeah, you got game.
0: Now look here, darling. Yes, Lord. You're about the flyest thing I've seen all day long.
1: Right.
0: Now what say you and I go to my hut, baby?
1: Mm-hmm.
0: We get zestfully clean and do something fresh and exciting. We can get on a primitive tip, jump into some old circus love type thing.
1: It's that time of the month.
0: What? It's that time of the month? Oh no, baby, that's a small thing. I ain't worried about that. Hey, what's my name?
1: Juice.
0: Time of the month? That don't bother me, baby. Tell me something, darling.
1: Uh-huh.
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1: What? 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

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My best friend's racist. My mother's homophobic. I'm stuck in the closet. 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Well,